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0: 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Radio.
1: 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Even though we both know we're liars and we start each other's fire.

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2: Let's get the party started. 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That's when I knew that your heart was scarring. 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
1: Let's get the party started. See you at the bar, you was hardly talking. That's when I knew that your heart was scarring. Friends to lovers need a part to star in. 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

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Even this morning, looked outside my door for your ladder on the floor. 7 long years.